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0: She refused EMS. She was taken back to a residence. I'll give you an address for it.
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2: 153 dispatch, gonna be 212 East 5th. She refused EMS. She is very 390. You can show me 24.
1: 10-4, 1916 hours.

Raymond EMS, respond to 351 Northwest 100 Avenue. 351 Northwest 100 Avenue. I have a 68-year-old male. Tightness of the chest, does have history of heart problems, is diabetic. He is semi-conscious, now bleeding from the mouth. Still gathering further 19, 21, 153, I missed your traffic, 1020.

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1: 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Okay.
0: 10-8, 10-12, adult male en route to Casey's. Vehicle has been removed from the roadway.
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0: 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Can hear kid talking to other kids.
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1: 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I was 1023 Casey's. 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
0: 1035 with an RP requesting to speak to an officer, reference tag on a vehicle being used by somebody. Is it code 4 to transfer?
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1: Be in the 1,000 block of Heiser. Stand by for 28. The Mexico Chihuahua 28, Edward Frank Robert 27721 boy. Again, it's gonna be Edward Frank Robert 721 boy. It's gonna be on a Chevy Tahoe.

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1: 334 dispatch. RP has been advised of their options. Will be 1024.
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0: 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I'll be 24.
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0: I'll be en route to the Rice County Jail. The county is transporting.
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0: 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Holding a juvenile complaint, 811 Grant. RP witnessed a juvenile put dip in his mouth.
1: Stand for. Just hold it.
0: That's 10-4.

0: 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I'm 1023 at the jail.
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0: 39844. Can't 28-367-5 Adam, Charles Mary. We are westbound on 10th at our slow rate of speed, cross Eisenhower. Flight going to be stopping at 5300 block of 10th.
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It was Taft, Kansas, 20, 21 something.

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1: 70.
0: 44, K4281 Junction. The truck pulling trailer, no 28 on the trailer. Looks like the 28 on the truck is going to be 5140 Adam Mary Robert.
1: Adam Mary Robert, signal 30.
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0: Bevy, the site is 28-514-0, Adam.
1: 78, you're unreadable. Can you tell me? Dispatch
0: 78. Pressure to the 28th. The last letter is going to be a Frank, not a Robert.
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0: 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I'm 10-8, and I'm en route.
1: 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R3 is advising it is quiet at this time.
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1: PTI, traffic stop. 61, just north of 30th.
2: 282, 10-4, 21, 34.
0: 10-4, 21, 34.

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1: Sammy.
0: The 1200 block, Northwest 120 Avenue, have pretty heavy winds and quite a bit of blowing dust. Visibility is probably about 25, 50 feet.
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2: 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Severe thunderstorms were located along the line extending 6 miles north of Hayes near Pfeiffer, near Alexander, moving northeast at 35 miles per hour, 60 mile per hour wind gusts. Radar indicated impacts including Russell, Lucas, Gorham, Lorraine, Durant, Dorrance, Millburger, Bunker Hill, Paradise, Galatia, Sioux Sink, Russell Airport, Wilson State Bank, and Wilson Lake. 1013 update concluding 2130.
0: 6-1. 3-3-2. 3-9-2. 3-36.
3: 7-8. Correction to the blowing dust. There are patches as you go from the north where it'll clear up and then start blowing again.
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3: 7-8.

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1: 4-4.

0: Had a disturbance a half a mile south of 593 Northwest 10th Avenue, 593 Northwest 10th Avenue, half a mile south of that location. There's a car down the road, unknown what type of vehicle. There's a female outside of the vehicle screaming, unknown exactly what's going on.
1: 6110-470, are you close to that? We're both up north, all certain that way.
2: Yeah, so far I can take care of it.
3: 383 dispatcher being route as well.
0: 338 tomorrow.
4: Three
1: 78, you can 1022, just keep an eye on the storm.
5: That will.
6: En route 500 block Northwest 10th Avenue for possible disturbance, female outside of a vehicle screaming.
4: 10-4.

0: Dispatch units responding. Vehicle has come to a complete stop. Headlights are on. Unknown if anyone is inside the vehicle.
1: That's for entry.
2: Yeah, I need to have one.

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1: 1254.
0: 1254 is going to be en route to Great Bend Airport.
2: Dispatch unit's responding. RP is advising that the screaming is getting louder. I believe it's physical this time. They're now leaving.
1: That's affirmative.
3: He's at 500 block, or correction, 400 block, Northwest 10th Avenue.
2: Going westbound.
3: Never.
4: Bethany dispatch from the 200 block of Northwest 10th Avenue. I see headlights.
2: Tapper.
3: Three to 37, I'm in the 400 block, southbound 42.
2: They're advising and they're driving at a high rate of speed.
1: Yep, they are. They're southbound.
5: Through Wichita.
6: 383.
5: It's possible rolling 1097. They're southbound and about the 200 block. I believe that still might be out with it.
1: Are they 1032?
6: 383, 1041, 1041.
2: Are you 32?

0: RP is advising they're at 20 Ave and 60th. They believe.
1: Well, 70, do you have a visual?
2: That's negative. I don't. I'm going to be westbound on 30 from 10th Avenue.

0: I'm coming up to Void now on 30 Road.
1: Three fifty-two.
2: Are they westbound?
1: They are westbound.
3: Dispatch is responding. They are currently westbound. They just passed Boyd Road.

0: For Richard Martin County, do we have any kind of a vehicle description?
1: Looks like a Cadillac SUV. They're now headed southbound. RP has lost visual.
0: Before they're south on Boyd or south on 40.
2: I think I got headlights southbound on Northwest 40 Avenue coming up to Northwest 40 Road.
3: Yeah. 352, 336, do you take 24th and Patton?
4: 10-4.
2: I think the vehicle stopped.

0: 392-362, I'm here now. Where would you like me?
1: You said 336 can roll down to go railroad Patton, and I'll be Patton.
2: 336, how's it?

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1: 70, Tucker.
0: I'm at the zigzag here at Northwest 40 Avenue right now. I'm 77.
1: Cam 4, he believed it turned either on 40 or Boyd. Wasn't sure exactly.

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1: It's interesting. I got headlights at north of me here on 40 Avenue, I think.
0: Now, there's a vehicle that just turned south from 70, and I'm about a half mile behind it.

0: 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Okay, I'm right in front of you guys.
1: Stop, just put the reverse lights on.

0: Which house are you using?
1: Dispatch, I'm going to be out that vehicle. Kansas 28736, Paul Charles William.
2: Okay, location, we're going to be in the 500 block, Northwest 40 Avenue.
0: 10-4, what's your 20?
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1: 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I can't see.
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1: For
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0: Just wanted to confirm you had the right vehicle before we broke from our spot.
1: Yeah, I think so. It sounds like it's going to be code 4.
0: Code 4, thank you.

0: Herbinium as 5926 Eisenhower, apartment 61, home 69-year-old female complaining of chest pain, elevated heart rate. I don't know if the door is open. He's on fire, one time out, 2215 hours. Dispatch 319, you copy?
1: Yes. I will be 10-8 from the Rice County Jail. If you can leave the CAD open so I can add some more information.
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1: Yeah, we're going to go ahead and release them from here. 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I think everything's going to be good for them.
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3: Seven, is that Shelby? 24.
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0: 336. Removed subject, check subject, Taco Bell. 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It's 390.
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0: 24 is Prairie Rose Drive, Kansas 565, in St. Charles Edward. 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
0: 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Both units are 1024.

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0: Three 36. Let's see, go forward, 0 minutes.
1: 384, which still. 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
2: 352.
3: 61.
4: 336.
2: 78.
0: City units, Kerr 4-200.
2: 70.
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2: 153.
5: 282. 153. 282. 10 units, code 4 is 200 hours. 319
0: dispatch, 1077-24. 24.
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3: 352.
4: 61.
0: 336.
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2: 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Thanks, code 4. 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
2: 3.10. Dispatch County units checking 6170.
0: 336. City units code 4401 hours.
3: 61. 70.
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2: 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Out early for FRG.
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1: 605.
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1: 185.
0: Eastbound U-160 at the 296, Kansas 3760, Adam Mary, Robert White, Toyota.
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2: Just had some pretty good damage to my front windshield. 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
1: .185-10-9, I have background.
2: Just got some damage to my patrol vehicle, I think, as of right now. It's just my front windshield, but it's shattered and quite a bit of glass inside my vehicle from a rock that got kicked up.
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1: 10-4.
0: 185.
2: 105 is back. Looks like the only damage is going to be to the windshield. If I need to, I can send some photos to 516. If not, it's just going to need a new windshield in this thing.
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0: 319, information, 3017 10th Street, the old Great Bend Hotel lot. The company digging out there did hit a gas line, unknown if it's abandoned. They did contact the gas company already. We're paging out the fire department.
1: Great Bend Fire Department, respond 3017 10th Street, 3017 10th Street. Murphy's advising, hit a gas line, unknown if it's abandoned. They have already contacted the gas company. Handle on fire, what's that, 701 hours?
2: Careful. 313, what's up?
0: 313.
2: Benny?
0: 10-4-701.
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0: 1202 dispatch. I'll be on scene. Gonna be in the southeast corner of the, where the old motel was. I'll be out investigating.
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0: U-281 at the 71 northbound, Kansas 690, 6 Adam Mary King, it's on a white Toyota.
1: 169-44, 281-71 north, Kansas 28717.
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0: 77 at the 27. First 28, Kansas, 3515, adding King William. I'll get you the other one.
1: 504, 44 times 2, 77 at the 27, 718.
0: The other one's Kansas Blackout, Adam Lincoln George, 6-1. I can't read the last of it.
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And I code for transfer.

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0: Correction, K14 at the 96 southbound with Kansas 243 Robert Frank Edward on a gray Chevy Silverado.
1: 296-44, K14-96 south, Kansas 28, 722.

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1: Where?
0: I am showing loss of M. Mary has a temporary protection order in place. Protected party last of P. Paul first of C. Charles. Code 2. Otherwise negative.
1: Yeah, well, she's by herself.
0: 726.
1: Wichita.
0: 169.
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0: 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And if you didn't see, I'd updated that 28.
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Dispatch County units, KHP, have a driving complaint. Mile marker 194 West 56. Mile marker 194 West 56 eastbound on 56. Have a white Chevy Cruze, high rate of speed, passing in no passing zone. RP is a sergeant with Pawnee County. Have a 28 on 16 when you're ready.

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0: 319. County has a driving complaint. They're going to be unable to catch it. Eastbound on 56 Highway. It is a white Chevy Cruze coming in from a Pawnee County. High rate of speed. You can go to 2 for the return.

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0: 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They're going to run right into 524.
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0: 10-4. We'll be responding.
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0: Worthington EMS, respond 222 North Main, apartment 4. 222 North Main, apartment 4. I have a 50-year-old female that is currently unconscious, not waking up. She is breathing. Handle on EVET 14 to my 819 hours. 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
1: 168 Wichita 44.
2: 168.
1: Southbound 135-36, Kansas personalized. Charles Adam, Robert Ocean Tom. The two door Chevrolet.
2: One 35 36 south. Cancel 8 826.

0: 169, what's your call for as well?
1: 169.
0: U-54 to 155, eastbound, Kansas, 683, 7 out of Mary David, Tunnel YG.
1: 169-54-55, eastbound, 827.
2: 1252, thank you, Matt.
1: 1252, affirmative.
0: Wow, for which hall band in over 48?
1: 504.
0: 202nd Road, 77. It was a trailer I checked a couple weeks ago on the 18th. If you could pull me a 52 for it, please.
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0: 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Charles expiring, 2032, negative 29.
1: Yeah, 4 o'clock.
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0: I have a 27 NCT unit, RIN IIIF ID.

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1: 524.
2: 73, traffic 75.
0: That'll be 10-6, the Bergen County Treasurer's Office.
2: Got it. Did I just pass you? Negative.
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2: 10-4, you still have 10-18? That's 10-4.
3: 169, Wichita.
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0: 169 Wichita 44.
1: 169.
0: U-54 to 153 westbound, Kansas 127, 8, Adam Edward David, tunnel black Mason.
1: 169-54-154-153 westbound, Kansas 2838.

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0: Also, J. John Bella C. Charles expiring 2030, restricted to corrective lenses. I am showing a protection order, protected party, last of S. Sam for 50 Tom, code 2. Otherwise, negative.
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0: Yeah, I think I failed to go 24. I've got the caucus, but I'm 24.
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1: One time.
0: Still north, Mount I 235, Ram 1596 with Kansas 60-day tag. Edwards 25, 65, 87. It's gray in color, Mercedes.
1: One time 44, northbound 235, K96, Kansas 28, 911.

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1: 5-3. 504, Tiverton 4, 9th and Mill in Winfield. It is negative. Show's expired. 6/26, 2011 Honda Pilot out of Winfield, 927.
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0: 931.

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Have a 86-year-old male that cannot walk. Leg pain, is conscious and breathing, requesting a silent run. 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
0: 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Have a checked vehicle, West 56, mile marker 192, West 56, mile marker 192. He's advising there's a blue truck with a toolbox parked on the side of the roadway with a rifle pointing out of the driver's side window. RP did not see anybody inside the truck or around the truck. Just would like it checked on.
1: 7-3-10-4, I'm 1077 here, I'll be in route.
0: Tesla.
2: 524, I'll be en route from 141 to 156.
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2: 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There's a vehicle on the side of the road. Appears to be abandoned. Kind of got a call that there's a what appears to be a firearm sticking out the driver's window, but doesn't appear anybody's inside of it. It's a blue pickup.
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0: Got a 1443 northeast. 10 road. 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
1: 10-4, 10 on 2 hours. 64-4.

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1: 169.
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1: 1253.
0: E54, it's 154 eastbound. Kansas 914. 4 item King Victor, it's on a black Ford Maverick.
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1: 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Dispatch 372,
0: 382. I'll be on the 193 with that 28. Correction, that vehicle. 28th Kansas, 9329, Adam Mary Henry. It's not going to be a rifle, it's going to be a fishing pole.
1: 318. 372, 318, Wendy's. 3519 10th Street, 3519 10th Street, have two silent panic alarms. Panel on 3.
0: Seventy-three. Is there a 21 on that?
1: Best effort.
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0: 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It's a C-clamp to keep the door shut. 1024. He's red tagging it.
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0: Just information, Kingman does have EMS en route. Individuals complaining of chest pain and left arm tingling.
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1: 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Five 10-4, break 169.
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0: 256 Southwest 90 Avenue, Kansas 585, Lincoln Union Zebra.
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Ten four. There was a unit before you. I missed.

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1: 295.
0: Southbound 135 at 23 with Ohio. Paul Nora Union 5476.
1: 295 44 southbound 135 23 Ohio 28 1107.

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0: 3 now. What's the 44?
1: 369.
0: K96, 255 westbound, Kansas 1116, Adam Mary Tom. It's a blue Toyota Camry.
1: 369, K96, 255 westbound, Kansas 2811.

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What do you have going on?

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Eleven 28, 215.

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Sorry about that. 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

0: 169.44. U-54, 163 eastbound, California trailer. 4 X-ray Mary, 2021.
1: 169-244, 54-163 eastbound, California trailer tag 1130.

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0: 150, 311 West 3rd, 311 West 3rd, child in need of care. Harpy is advising a 5 or 6-year-old male that was outside of her residence. It's not speaking. No clothes. He's currently inside the residence with the RP now.
1: Okay.

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0: Dispatch. 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Good. 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
1: Affirmative. 2011 Hubbard Street, 2011 Hubbard Street, 911 hang up. Can you hear male or female possibly yelling, multiple people talking in the background?
0: 10 for 10.
2: 13144.
1: 13144. 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We still have an open line.
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3: 3-8 to dispatch. Is this going to be a domestic, or is it just people talking?
1: Signal 30. 3-18, that's unknown. Standby, I'm searching the number and

0: 316-318 information. The most recent history for domestic would be in 2024. Otherwise, we don't have any priority domestic history at 2011, Hubbard.
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0: History from the telephone number shows a signal 4 from May of 25 for Amanda Elson. That's who the phone belongs to. The address at that time was 1208 Jefferson. Would you like a second?
2: Solid, buddy.
0: 10-4.

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1: 372.
2: Lot 69, Wichita.
0: 3018 24th Street, 3018 24th Street. RP First of Amy would like to speak with you, reference her options. Her 90-year-old mom lives at that location, possibly getting scammed. Code for the transfer?
1: 10-4.
3: 169.
0: 10-4, standby. You'll be speaking with Amy.
2: 1024.
3: This is 368.
1: Good.
3: 1144 hours.
1: 312, which is 44.
3: 316. The line disconnected. I did call back. Subject answer, however, nobody is answering the phone. 312.
1: 10-4. 317 at the 107, Kansas 60 day, Edward 260081.
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3: What did you just ledge?
2: 150.
4: 169, Wichita 44.
3: Reference this call. He got away from his babysitter. I got father out to take him up.
2: 169. 150, 10-4.
4: U-54, the 162 eastbound, Missouri. Zebra George 1, Sam 0, Tom. It's on a silver Honda Accord.
2: 169-44, 54-162, eastbound, Missouri 28-11-47.

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0: 1024.
1: 1251.
2: Arrived at the airport.
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0: 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He came from 200 North Wilhelm in 1024.
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0: 10-8.
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0: 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The trailer was placed out for no brakes, breakaway brakes, a bald tire, and no load steerman on a vehicle.
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1: 7344. Well, I'm 59.
0: V-mile marker 174, K96. It's going to be a Buick, Lucerne, no 28, two occupants.
1: Tesla.

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1: 2 units, 516, 10-4 at 1201, break last unit on Sedgwick. .44, 10-4 at 1201. 197, go ahead.

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0: It's westbound 50 at the 238 with Texas. 252, D-Boy, 111. It's a truck, tractor, semi-trailer.

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1: 169.
0: U-54 at the 148 westbound, Kansas veteran, 34 Charles, Young North on a blue 40.
2: Yeah, 346 Northwest 20th Avenue.
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0: 6 for you, advise Robert Civil. For Southgate unit. Have a report of an erratic driver, 189, requested be relayed to Troop Efrent. Why is this going to be two older white vans, no markings, traveling at a high rate of speed, unable to maintain lane. He was able to get one stop, the other one continued. It has Arizona 28 unknown characters.
1: 10-4.
0: 10-4. Last scene, 54 east from the 36. We'll get a check down, 12-15.
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4: 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What was the location?
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1: South Patrol Office, Greybound.
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1: 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Torp would like to speak with you. Reference theft that occurred on June 29th. 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

0: What can we tell service render?
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0: It's 56 westbound at the 218 with Candace Tag 9488, Adam Mary Mary, it's maroon color Buick.
1: One 1044 service center 56 218 westbound, 1302.

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1: 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Information only, the RP is not on any blood thinners. It's on pain medications. 169.
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2: 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I have the wound dressed and bleeding is controlled at this time. When you pull up, bring the cot up to the door. I'll walk him out.
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2: Sorry about that. I'm 10-8 and not trippy over.
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0: 218, what's your 1044?
1: 218.
0: 54, Bell 154, westbound with Kansas 089, 4 Adam Mary Robert, Sona Nissan Murano.
1: 218, 44, 54, 154, westbound, Kansas 28, 1314.

0: This is 318.
1: 318.
0: 318, have an oversized driver on 1021. Going to have a load coming through town, 14.6 wide and 15.2 tall. Asking questions about either 281 or 281 bypass. Is it code 4 to transfer your 21?
1: 10-4.
0: At 10-4, standby. You'll be speaking first of Tim. Would you like it to your personal or the sergeant's mobile?
1: Transfer to sergeant's mobile.
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1: 169.
0: U-54 to 140 westbound, Kansas. 584 to Adam Lincoln Robert. It's on the black Chevy.
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1: Two units, 218-44.
0: 54 to 158 westbound, Wisconsin, truck tag. Boy, Paul Nora, 2747, it's on a white Ford F-150.
1: 218-44, 158 westbound, Wisconsin, 28-1348, break 74, can you 10-9 your traffic?

0: Puis par la prochaine.
1: Two units, 255.
0: West 79, over to the Metro.
1: 255, 10-4, 1350, break, lost unit, Sedgwick. Two three six. 236, 44th, Resmere, southbound, 135, 19, 1331.

0: 169, Wichita 44.
1: GNS 236 10 4-1352, break 169.
0: 44, U-54, 149 westbound, Kansas 065, 9 Adam Frank Victor, Silver Buick.
1: One 6 9 54 149 west, 1353.

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0: Break 384, did you have traffic?
1: 10-4, sorry. We keep doing digital. I'll be 10-8.
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2: 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Sorry, this is for station 2.
1: 2444. Wichita 524-44. K-156, 137 East Texas. X-ray Tom George, 9562 White. Pick up.
2: Creepin EMS, 1906 McKinley, 1906 McKinley. 61-year-old male, possible dislocated hip. Advised he had surgery a month ago. It just popped out. Timeout 1356, handle on fire one.
1: 10-4. Wichita 524-44, K-156, 137 Eastbound. Texas 28. 20 stolen 024 for December 26, maybe 29, 36.
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0: 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When you arrived, did you get the NARCs?
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1: Five oh four, been vehicle 54, 225 West, Kansas, personal 28, 1416.

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1: Nissan U 5272, Kansas 8529, Adam Lincoln X-ray.
0: We'll see you at 1044, U 5272, eastbound, Kansas 28, 1420.

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0: 185.44.
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0: Thorn and Rock, Wichita, Kansas, 6539, Adam John Frank White, Ford Transavan.
1: 185.44, Thorn and Rock, Kansas, 28, 4535.

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0: 296, what's your first work?
1: 296.
0: U-54 is a 188 eastbound with Florida 40 Edward X-ray Mary Zebra on a gray Dodge Durango.
1: 296, Delta 3, 54, 188, eastbound, Florida, 20th. Negative 29, 25 Dodge, PV holding core, 1447.

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0: Yeah, 1709 on a follow-up on a civil. I won't need a card or anything.
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1: Go ahead.
0: U-54 is a 189 eastbound, Kansas 902, Sam Charles Boyd, on a balloon Nissan Elantra.
1: 296-144, U-54, 189 eastbound, Kansas 28, 1475.

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0: Twenty-eight twenty Street. Again, 2820 20th Street for a follow-up request to speak with officer. Correction. 372 in reference incident that happened on June 27th at this location. Code 40 transfer.
1: 10-4.
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0: Park Elementary, 1801 William Street, 911 open line, address per map. Per mapping, no distress noted.
1: 10-4. They've had a work crew there for the past couple weeks. Been having a couple normal hangups. We'll about to check it out and we'll let you know 10-24.
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1: 296.
0: U-54, the 194, eastbound. Give me a white box truck, Texas 28, X-ray, William Zebra, 5019.
1: U-96-4, U-54-194, eastbound, Texas 28, 5019.

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1: 33, service render, 156, 146, East Mountain, Kansas 28, 1505.

0: Really? U-77 southbound 23, Oklahoma 28, Queens Holland X-ray 202 on a white Honda Civic.
1: 380-10.4-77-23
2: south, Oklahoma 28,
1: 705. 300,
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1: Well, that's in a
0: U-54 at the 154 eastbound Kansas Power, 709-761.
1: 169-744, service rendered, U-54, 154 eastbound Kansas, approaching 28, 59.

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0: 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Could you add a note to the CAD as well as to the CAD for my previous stop that both of these were for failure to yield to emergency vehicle?
2: 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And 110, 10-8 from Griffin office.
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2: 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It's Alexis.
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0: 169-44. U-54 to 162 eastbound, Missouri. Charles Adams 6, John 5, Charles. It's on a black Cadillac.
1: 169-44, U-54, 163 eastbound, Missouri, 28-15-18.

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0: 10-4, 372.
1: 10-4. 316 traffic 372 is the right action. 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
6: Channel 56, 142 East, Texas, Sam Robert Frank, 7021. 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
3: 383, 10-4, 156, 142 Eastbound, Texas, 28, 1526.

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0: 169, which Delta was rendered.
1: 169.
0: U-54 to 166 eastbound, Kansas, 357, 6 Adam Lincoln, George.
1: 169, 0-100, U-54, 166 eastbound, Kansas, 2815, 0-1.

0: 1-5-7, we're still on 44.
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0: 1044 westbound 54119. It'll be with Kansas 080 Nora King David on a silver Chevy.
1: 1574 U54119 westbound with a Kansas 28 returning. Slow 1534.

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4: 1044. Need a 52 on block of 10th Street, the black F-150, 28 Kansas, 9870, Adam Henry John, other numbers.
0: D-77, northbound 27, Kansas 28, 17116, it's going to be on a blue Maverick, it's going to be a veteran Korean War.
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3: 380, 1044, 7727 north, Kansas veteran 28536.
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0: U-54 to 168 westbound, Kansas 387, call Mary Frank, it's on. White Chevy.
1: 169, 244, U-54, 168 westbound, Kansas 28. 1539.

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1: 10-4, 252 North Washington, 252 North Washington, had a 911 hang up. 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
1: Lava.
0: Yeah, sorry, I heard before.
1: Is it Wichita?
2: 169, Wichita.
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3: 64.
0: 54, Mazda 126, westbound Kansas 288, call Frank Frank.
2: 1023, spoke to a few people on the scene. What do you think it's good for? Be 1024.
3: 1024.
1: 218, 244, 54, 126, west, Kansas 288, 54, 54.

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0: 1042, 1, 3, and 11.
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2: Bruce, now Wichita, same traffic.
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0: 504.
1: Yeah, I'm on 159th Street South. I'll be north of 95th Street. Sorry, I'm on 159th Street East, north of 95th Street South, Kansas 1960, Adam Frank Zebra.
0: Level 444, 159th Street Eastbound, just north of 95th Street South, Kansas 2815 Zebra.
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0: Vehicle was just replacing a spark plug. That'll be 10-4, that'll be 10-24.
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1: 300.
0: Be northbound 135 at the 28. Black Toyota, black or dark green in color, no 28.
1: 300, 10 foot 4, 135, 28 north, no 28, given 16 white.

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0: 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I'm upset advice. 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
0: 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It's a white and colored 4Runner.
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4: U-281, 106 South, Texas, Robert Lincoln, 2834, silver in color, James, Yukon.

It's 3344 UD1 to 106 southbound with 620-1630. Two 32.

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4: 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Black Tahoe. One occupant, 700 block of Southeast 50.
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0: 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It's all on 21 Ford Mustang, Sparta 02, 27, negative 29, 63, 5.

0: 157, what's on 44?
1: 157.
0: What's on 44 northbound, 281 at the 63? It'll be with 818 Henry, 8 John Tom. Believe it's Colorado. It's on a dark colored Ford F 150.
1: 157, 1044, 281 at the 63 north, possible Colorado 28, 641.
0: 157, what's all that'll be in Missouri?
1: 6241.

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Have a 35-year-old male, just had eye surgery. Possible overdose on medication, left side numbness, his conscious breathing. Handle on fire, wait about 1643 hours.

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4: 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Do you need my assistance?
0: Over.
5: That's negative. Traffic code yellow. Transport shortly.
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0: 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I'll be 1024.

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2: 457, what's on 44?
3: 457.
2: 1044 northbound, 281. At the 59, we with Kansas 7350, Adam John William. That's a white Chevy Suburban.
3: 1572-4281-59 north with the Kansas 28676.
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0: 185.44.
1: 185.
0: Southbound 35 at the 32 Oklahoma, Nora Henry George, 478, White Dodge.
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1: 169.
0: U-281 to 57, southbound Oklahoma. King Henry William 429 is on a Elantra.
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0: 316-372, 2111 16th Street, 2111 16th Street. Have a domestic. Sister's refusing to leave. Believe it's verbal only at this time. Possible 5D. No weapons. Hail on 3.
1: Through
2: 33.
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0: What is that security for?
1: Good.
0: Three four four zero three North Court, have tech welfare. Murphy's requesting tech welfare. First of Devin. Advising he did not show up for work today. Been signal 3.
1: 10-4.
2: What's that say? What's that? Scene? It's Triple Rider driver 135-48 southbound, 135-48 southbound. Transfer from Triple C. P's advising. A silver Ford Mustang, failed to maintain lane, location here on 1721.
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4: 10-4, 1722.

0: 185, southbound 35 at the 25 with, I believe it's Mississippi, Charlestown 8424, a Honda. I think it's going to be North Carolina, actually.
1: 1253, dispatch.
2: 185, 744, 35.
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1: Please, time for station 1.
2: 25 south, 1724.
3: Affirmative.
0: Oklahoma, Georgetown, 8424.
2: Tower.

0: 王朝是王上。
1: 王朝是。
0: What's wrong tonight?
1: So, clear.

0: 3 6 7 dispatch on 1. You change the car to a civil and put the 1024.
1: 3 16 10 4. Also 318 is checking 1019 for the MTAs for Verdi.
0: Okay, 10-4. She'll be there for a little while.

0: 284, dispatch.
1: 284. That's 10-4, I'll contact and transfer over.
0: 10-4.

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1: 318.
0: The information only, I'm unable to locate those NTAs at the time. Can you show me 1024?
1: 1024, 1735.

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1: 185.
0: Southbound 35 at the 23 with Texas, veteran tag, David Victor 51979, Black Tank W.
1: 185, 24, 35, 23 South Texas, 28, 1745.

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So. Twenty-seven's valid, negative 49.

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1: Multi dip.
0: Eastbound 54 to 176, New Mexico 577, extra Lincoln David, say grade 4 fusion.
1: 158 to 44, 176, eastbound New Mexico 2970.

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1: Go ahead.
0: 452 West 4th. Correction. Standby. 403 North Court, 403 North Court, on 1021 with RP at 452 West 4th, requesting to speak with you. Code 4 to Chase 3321.
1: 10-4.

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1: Want anything?

0: 180 service runner, 135-10 southbound, Kansas 28, 7255, break 169.
1: 10-7-42.
0: 7255.

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1: 10-7. 10-4. 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

0: 172.44, UP4, westbound in Dugan, Dodge Challenger 928, 7056.
1: Mm-hmm. 284, 1024.

0: 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There's always stuff.
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1: 5:59.
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1: Which
2: 524.
1: 10-7-42.
2: 1800.

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0: 158.
1: And 24.
0: 8 over.

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1: Three any.
0: 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I'll be
1: 1024.

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It's Rupert. 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
0: View 50, 250 westbound, Kansas, Adam King Union, 013. It's a green Nissan Frontier.
1: 440, 10-4, 450, 250 westbound, Kansas, 2018-12.

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0: 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This is Chevy Equinox.
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3: 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Yes, sir.
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0: 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I'll be 1024.

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0: 10-4.
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1: 440. I updated the vehicle info. If you could try 28 by then.
2: Well, 40 to 20, it's compression VIA, negative 29, conforms 22, Nissan Frontier. Should expire in 11 to 26.
0: 10-4.
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0: 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There's no distress noted. Address per mapping. There's no recent call history on the 21 or the address.
1: 10-4. Hang up. See if you can make contact.

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0: 281, 114 Boris. Kansas 9023, Adam Mary William, Segray and Color 4 Fusion.
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2: 28. Dispatch 73 made contact with subject at that location. 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
1: 158.
0: Eastbound 54 to 181, Texas, William Charles Henry, 3204, it's a 4 escape.
1: 158, 74, U-54, 181, eastbound, Texas, 28, 1834.

0: 440 Wichita, 44.
1: Ten four three four forty 44.
2: U-5260 eastbound Kansas 0921 Adam Mary Young. It's a black GMC Acadia.
1: So 440 44 U-5260 eastbound with Kansas 28. 20 on 2015 GMC Acadia expiring away to 27 negative 21 1837.

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1: 1838. 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

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Joints following 2008 Infinity, turn 1026, negative 29, 1839.

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Tony's call on 1998 Ford Ranger, 2011 26, negative 2 on 1846.

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1: Northbound K61 at 61, Kansas 2698, Adam, Mary, Robert, Son of Mike, Twitter, Carla.

45, 195, 44, he was 861 to 61 northbound with Kansas 28. We saw on 2013 Toyota Corolla X-Ray 09, 26, negative 9, 1848.

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1: 372.
0: 325 and I will be out at 805 Monroe. Attempt to serve NTA. We'll advise if I need a card.
1: 372, I'm sorry, you were covered by 21. Can you repeat the address?
0: 805 Monroe.
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1: Civil,
0: 158 Wichita,
1: 44. 158. Eastbound 54 to 186, North Carolina. Tom Edward Robert, 6415. It's a silver vehicle.
0: 158, 54, 184, 186, eastbound, North Carolina, 28, 1826.